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1: Susan?
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2: Yes, Mom?
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10: Buzzed driving. 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
8: Hey, there's my son. 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

Never thought that you was like this. I took the tag off a major priceless. I just spent a half a meal on a chandelier. Now you trying to cut me off like a light switch. 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Saying that you need some time to breathe. Thinking that I'm sleeping on the

0: everyone, it's Austin. Do you think you can beat me in a simulated round of golf? Well, you have your chance at B-Town Indoor Golf. I'll play a different course each Monday morning, and if you beat that score that week, you get a free hour in the simulator bay the next time you go. 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
11: So, Jacqueline.
12: Yes, Mom?
11: I wanted to talk to you about something and... Oh, wait. Hold on. I just got a text. 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Wow. 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
12: 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So many comments on my comment.
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2: 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I didn't mean to do this. I love her.
1: Wait a second. You were the driver?
2: 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I swear, we went to dinner. I was just buzzed. I only had a few drinks.
1: Just buzzed? Why didn't you tell us that? In that case, your girlfriend is fine.
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1: 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No, not really. Nurse, get me a suture kit. Stat.
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1: Butler Winery presents their wine and wildlife fundraiser on Saturday, June 27th from 5:30 to 8:30 p.m., rain or shine. 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All proceeds from the event will go towards WildCare, which provide care and rehab to all Indiana wildlife species. Again, that's Wine and Wildlife at Butler Winery on Saturday, June 27th.
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0: Now for the weather. Right now it is 68, got some light rain in the area. We are currently under a flood watch. That is in effect until 8 a.m. tomorrow morning. Today you should expect some rain, possibly heavy rain throughout the day with a high around 75. Then tonight some showers and thunderstorms possible with a low around 67. Tomorrow a chance of showers and a high around 81. And then on Sunday a chance of showers and then a slight chance of thunderstorms with a high around 88. Coming up in a few, some Bruno Mars. Right now, back to the music with Benson Boone on B97.

Today's best music, the 97, that is Huntrix. Coming up after the top of the hour, we'll check out your sports report with Austin Render. On the way before then, some Khalid and some Taylor Swift. And right now, it's Somber.

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1: This is your B97 Sports Update. I'm Austin Render. Both Tucker DeVries and Lamar Wilkerson signed Exhibit 10 contracts after the NBA draft earlier this week. An Exhibit 10 contract is a one-year, non-guaranteed NBA training camp deal allowing teams to bring the player to camp, retain their G League rights, and offer players a special bonus if they are waived. DeVries signed his deal with the Celtics, while Wilkerson signed with the Thunder. Indiana men's basketball announced it will host an exhibition game against College Jean de Brebeuf, a secondary school based out of Montreal, Quebec. That'll be Wednesday, July 15th at Simon Scott Assembly Hall. Doors will open at 5:30 p.m. and parking around the arena in gates 2, 4, 12, and 14 will be free. Tickets can be bought on IU Hoosiers' website. This is in advance of Indiana's trip to Peru, where they will represent the United States in the FISU America Games later this summer. The United States did not play most of their starters last night in a 3-2 loss to Turkey. They still win their group and will play Bosnia Wednesday night at 8 p.m. Other results yesterday include a 0-0 draw between Paraguay and Australia. The Netherlands won 3-1 over Tunisia. Japan and Sweden drew 1-1. Ecuador qualifies for the next round with a 2-1 win over Germany. And Ivory Coast defeated Curacao 2-0. That was your B97 Sports Update.
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1: Now for the weather, brought to you this time by IU Credit Union. So right now it is a little bit misty out there, kind of raining off and on, and it's 68. We are under a flood watch right now. That's in effect until tomorrow morning at 8 a.m. Should expect some heavy rain throughout the day today with a high around 75. Then tonight, rain likely overnight with a low around 67. Tomorrow, a chance of showers and a high of 81. And then on Sunday, a chance of showers and thunderstorms with a high around 88.
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0: B97, that's Halsey. Coming up here in a few, your B97 birthday shout-outs. 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Up next, Olivia Rodrigo.
1: I hate to give the satisfaction asking how you're doing now. How's the castle built off people you pretend to care about? Just what you wanted. 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I loved you truly. 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

0: 97. That is Zara Larson. Now for your B97 birthday shout outs brought to you by IU Auditorium. So first of all, happy birthday to Omi Hakes. They are 9 today.
1: Happy birthday.
0: And we have Jacob Miller, 19.
1: Happy birthday.
0: We've got happy 30th birthday to Katie P.
1: Happy birthday.
0: Yeah, so happy birthday to everybody, all the local birthdays. And then we have some pretty good celebrity birthdays.
1: Okay.
0: It's a very mixed list. It's crazy. Ariana Grande today. Yeah.
1: Ah!
0: Yeah.
1: Happy birthday. How old is Ariana Grande?
0: 33.
1: Wow. Happy birthday, queen.
0: Yeah. So think about that. Omi, Jacob, Katie, you all share a birthday with Ariana Grande.
1: Oh,
0: and that's good for your family members to remember. Because, like, that's what I do when I forget my brother's birthday. I think, oh, it's Carrie Underwood's birthday. I Google Carrie Underwood birthday, and then it comes up. And I know that's insane. I've got it now. It was just, like, for years, that was my trick. I had, like, a celebrity assigned to everybody.
1: Okay, that's good.
0: And it works.
1: Yeah.
0: It works really well.
1: Wow.
0: And then there's also Ryan Tedder from One Republic.
1: Oh, my God.
0: Yeah.
1: Happy birthday, goat.
0: There's Gretchen Wilson.
1: Oh, happy birthday.
0: Nick Offerman.
1: Oh, that's a good one.
0: That's a really good one. And those are really the ones I know, so that's pretty good.
1: Okay, fun.
0: That's a pretty good list.
1: That's a great list.
0: Yeah, so happy birthday to everybody out there. Remember, if you want a birthday shout out on the radio, just give us a text at 812-339-9797 before 7:35. Coming up here soon, we'll check out your local news update, then some Taylor Swift on the way on B97. 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
7: Thanks, Macy and Olivia. Good morning, and here's what's happening. Road closures in the city of Bloomington next week include College Avenue between 3rd Street and Smith Avenue for work on the Convention Center expansion, Grimes Lane between Rogers and Walnut Streets closed until mid-July, and Walnut Street is closed between 17th and 19th Street for the next 2 weeks. The Monroe County Emergency Management Agency says assistance is available for those impacted by recent tornadoes through the Homeland Security Department who are uninsured or underinsured. Those requiring assistance with lost or damaged prescriptions and medical equipment can contact the American Red Cross, and the county will provide dumpsters for debris cleanup in 3 locations, Liberty Church and Mount Pleasant Church in Gosport, and the area of Forest Road and Old State 37 at the Morgan Monroe State Forest entrance. And the Monroe County Fair kicks off this weekend. Check out the schedule at monroecountyfairgrounds.in. This is Skip Daly, and that's a look at your B97 News.

0: Today's best music, Beat 97, that is Somber. So, Olivia, you went to the movies yesterday, and you saw Supergirl.
1: I saw Supergirl. I'm getting back on my actually going to the movies the weekend they come out.
0: Yeah.
1: It's huge.
0: Yeah, it's great.
1: And I saw Supergirl. I don't want to say it wasn't fun and I didn't have fun.
0: You can say you didn't have fun. It's okay.
1: I didn't have fun seeing Supergirl, which is such a shame because Millie Alcock, who plays Supergirl, is such a good casting for Supergirl. She's great in the character. She tries her hardest, but everything else around her is just so not good.
0: Yeah.
1: Like, there's all these side characters who aren't important. The villain's really, like, bad.
0: That's what I've heard.
1: It feels like the guy who directed it is not James Gunn, but he's trying to do a James Gunn impersonation while also trying to make, like, a bad Star Wars movie. Craig Gillespie, the director, is trying to, like, pitch himself as the next director of a Mandalorian. The Mandalorian season, it feels like.
0: Yeah.
1: There's all these, like, creatures and they're planet hopping. Mm-hmm. And it's, like, her and this little girl who needs her help. It's just so...
0: Which is crazy because it sounds like that should be fun. You know what I mean? It's like how... I don't know. How do you mess that up? But it sounds like there was just too much going on plot-wise. Like, it wasn't very focused. It wasn't tight.
1: Yes. There was too many, like, different, like, it would be like, oh, we gotta go here. Oh, now we have to go here for this reason. And we're like, what are we doing?
0: Yeah.
1: Jason Momoa is in it. He plays Lobo, who also kind of does nothing and is there for no reason.
0: Yeah, like, I've heard that people like his performance, but... He doesn't have much of a purpose.
1: No.
0: Yeah.
1: He's just kind of there to be Jason Momoa as Lobo. There is an insane needle drop. And I heard about it, and I didn't know what the needle drop was, but everyone's like, it's one of the worst needle drops in a movie you've ever seen.
0: Yeah.
1: I was like, surely it can't be that bad.
0: Yeah.
1: But it was pretty bad.
0: It was pretty bad, yeah.
1: And it was at the end of the movie when I was like, okay, we can wrap up the movie.
0: Right.
1: And then there's this awful needle drop that just, like... takes you out,
0: which is especially awful because you were really enjoying the soundtrack up until that point.
1: Yes, soundtrack is good and fun, and then there's this awful needle drop and the movie just, like, falls apart. David Cornsweet is in the movie as Superman.
0: Okay.
1: He was in the trailers a little bit, and he's such a joy. And it sucks that he shows up and it's like, oh my god, hi Superman.
0: Yeah.
1: And then we're back to Supergirl, who is still good, but it's just they'd be so much better if they just made a Superman Supergirl movie.
0: Yeah, like, yeah. It does feel like they just didn't give it the same amount of care, especially the script.
1: Yes.
0: Which is really unfortunate.
1: And so they're making a Superman movie right now, and they're filming it right now. I hope she gets to be in it.
0: Yeah.
1: But I did not have fun with Supergirl. I'm very sorry to report.
0: Yeah.
1: I was excited, and it just... I don't know. Like, can we please make, like, a good female superhero movie?
0: Yeah.
1: That's all I'm asking.
0: Yeah, just put equal effort in.
1: Yes. Oh, that's all I've got to say.
0: I know. Maybe someday.
1: Maybe someday.
0: Well, coming up here soon, some Ella Langley and some Tame Impala on B97.
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2: This is your B97 Sports Update. I'm Austin Render. Both Tucker DeVries and Lamar Wilkerson signed Exhibit 10 contracts after the NBA draft earlier this week. An Exhibit 10 contract is a one-year, non-guaranteed NBA training camp deal allowing teams to bring the player to camp, retain their G League rights, and offer players a special bonus if they are waived. DeVries signed his deal with the Celtics, while Wilkerson signed with the Thunder. Indiana men's basketball announced it will host an exhibition game against College Jean de Brebeuf, a secondary school based out of Montreal, Quebec. That'll be Wednesday, July 15th at Simon Scott Assembly Hall. Doors will open at 5:30 p.m. and parking around the arena in gates 2, 4, 12, and 14 will be free. Tickets can be bought on IU Hoosiers' website. This is in advance of Indiana's trip to Peru, where they will represent the United States in the FISU America Games later this summer. The United States did not play most of their starters last night in a 3-2 loss to Turkey. They still win their group and will play Bosnia Wednesday night at 8 p.m. Other results yesterday include a 0-0 draw between Paraguay and Australia. The Netherlands won 3-1 over Tunisia. Japan and Sweden drew 1-1. Ecuador qualifies for the next round with a 2-1 win over Germany. And Ivory Coast defeated Curacao 2-0. That was your B97 Sports Update.
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1: Now let's check out the weather. It is brought to you this time by Menards. So right now, some light rain in the area and it's 69. We are under a flood watch today. That is in effect until 8 a.m. tomorrow morning. We should expect some heavy rain today with a high around 75. Then tonight, showers likely overnight with a low around 67. Tomorrow, a chance of showers with a high around 81. And then on Sunday, a chance of showers and a slight chance of storms with a high around 88.
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1: 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Right now, let's bring it back to the music with Post Malone. 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
1: Thanks, Macy and Olivia. Good morning, and here's what's happening. Road closures in the city of Bloomington next week include College Avenue between 3rd Street and Smith Avenue for work on the Convention Center expansion, Grimes Lane between Rogers and Walnut Streets closed until mid-July, and Walnut Street is closed between 17th and 19th Street for the next 2 weeks. The Mineral County Emergency Management Agency says assistance is available for those impacted by recent tornadoes through the Homeland Security Department who are uninsured or underinsured. Those requiring assistance with lost or damaged prescriptions and medical equipment can contact the American Red Cross. And the county will provide dumpsters for debris cleanup in 3 locations, Liberty Church and Mount Pleasant Church in Gosport, and the area of Forest Road and Old State 37 at the Morgan Monroe State Forest entrance. And the Monroe County Fair kicks off this weekend. Check out the schedule at monroecountyfairgrounds.in. 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

0: 7. That is Chapel Roan. Now for the B-Town Beat. Let's see what's going on in Bloomington this weekend. So, Olivia, there's a cool event going on over at IU Cinema, right?
1: Yeah, it's their last sort of day of their summer programming, which has been spectacular. Yeah. They're doing 15 hits for their 15 years, and they're ending it with an amazing double feature of Close Encounters of the Third Mind and Ex Machina in that order. And so Close Encounters is going to be at 4 p.m. Ex Machina is at 7 p.m.
0: Okay.
1: I have seen neither of these movies, and it is a shame, and I should be shamed for that.
0: Yeah.
1: Because Close Encounters is one of, like, Steven Spielberg's, like, best. It's one of his, like, most, like, it's up there in the echelon, and then Ex Machina is just crazy.
0: Yeah, I would love to see Close Encounters. I have seen Ex Machina, and I love that movie, so highly recommend checking this one out.
1: Yeah.
0: And more info over at IU Cinema's website. Coming up here soon, some Ava Max and some Alex Warren on B97.
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1: This is your B97 sports update. I'm Austin Render. Both Tucker DeVries and Lamar Wilkerson signed Exhibit 10 contracts after the NBA draft earlier this week. An Exhibit 10 contract is a one-year, non-guaranteed NBA training camp deal allowing teams to bring the player to camp, retain their G League rights, and offer players a special bonus if they are waived. DeVries signed his deal with the Celtics, while Wilkerson signed with the Thunder. Indiana men's basketball announced it will host an exhibition game against College Jean de Brebeuf, a secondary school based out of Montreal, Quebec. That'll be Wednesday, July 15th at Simon Scott Assembly Hall. Doors will open at 5:30 p.m. and parking around the arena in gates 2, 4, 12, and 14 will be free. Tickets can be bought on IU Hoosiers' website. This is in advance of Indiana's trip to Peru, where they will represent the United States in the FISU America Games later this summer. The United States did not play most of their starters last night in a 3-2 loss to Turkey. They still win their group and will play Bosnia Wednesday night at 8 p.m. Other results yesterday include a 0-0 draw between Paraguay and Australia. The Netherlands won 3-1 over Tunisia. Japan and Sweden drew 1-1. Ecuador qualifies for the next round with a 2-1 win over Germany. And Ivory Coast defeated Curacao 2-0. That was your B97 Sports Update.
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1: 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So today, some heavy rain expected throughout the day with a high around 75. We are under a flood watch. That is in effect until 8 a.m. tomorrow morning. Tonight, some showers likely overnight with a low of 67. Then tomorrow, a chance of showers with a high of 81. And on Sunday, a chance of showers and thunderstorms with a high around 88.
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1: Coming up here in a few, some Leon Thomas. Right now, let's bring it back to the music with Somber on B97.

Lady Gaga and Bruno Mars on B97. Today's best music. The Monroe County Fairgrounds fireworks that were scheduled for tonight, they have been postponed due to the rain. It's going to be on September 26th. That is the rain makeup day, which is when the community yard sale and the antique machinery show is. But the fair still starting tomorrow, getting that going at the Monroe County Fairgrounds tomorrow. Right now, Olivia Rodrigo, which dropped dead on B97.

0: Taylor Swift. Good morning and happy Friday. Thanks for hanging out with us on the show today. It's brought to you by Smithville and Monroe County YMCA. So it's going to be really rainy this weekend, which is unfortunate. A lot of stuff getting rained out. The fireworks over at the Monroe County Fairgrounds, those are not happening.
1: Oh, wow.
0: Those have been moved to September 26th. So now they're going to happen at the same time as like the big community yard sale and the antique machinery show.
1: Oh.
0: So not canceled, just moved.
1: Okay.
0: But a lot of stuff getting rained out right now, which is kind of a bummer. But any good indoor plans this weekend?
1: Always going to the movies.
0: Yeah.
1: That's always my favorite thing to do, period.
0: Yeah.
1: But IU Cinema's got a good double feature. There's a lot of great movies in theaters.
0: Yeah.
1: If you're looking for anything, Toy Story 5 is still like,
0: oh yeah,
1: shutting the lights off on everything. Backrooms, you saw Backrooms and you really liked
0: loved
1: it.
0: Loved Backrooms.
1: But Mandalorian and Grogu is still in theaters. I saw Supergirl, I didn't like it.
0: Yeah.
1: But if you're looking for something fun, you can maybe go see Masters of the Universe.
0: Yeah.
1: Which I thought was very fun.
0: Okay.
1: And then you still have to see Obsession.
0: I still have to see Obsession.
1: Which is in theaters still. So.
0: Yeah, that's one of my plans. Also, the new chapter of Deltarune, a video game that comes out this weekend. So my little brother and I booked and busy.
1: Yes, it will be a nice, fun indoor weekend.
0: It absolutely will be. Well, it's time for us to head out, but Pam will be on in a few. Coming up before then, some BTS and some Hun Tricks on
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0: is Harry Styles, As It Was, on B97. I'm Pam Thrash. Thanks for joining me. Coming up at noon, it is the Retro Lunch Hour. And if there is something you'd like to hear, something to get you going on this Friday to kick off your weekend, feel free to text or call 812-339-9797. 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

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It is Motley 2, the touring tribute to Motley Crue. Tomorrow night, you can watch an older movie with Vincent Price called House on Haunted Hill, and it's going to be hosted by the one and only Sammy Terry. 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Upcoming shows include the International Rolling Stones Tour coming up. 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We will be right back with Swedish House Mafia. It's now-

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Coming up to the Bluebird, get your tickets now. 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

0: Pussycat Dolls on your retro lunch hour, B97. Today is Take Your Dog to Work Day. I did not do that because my dog would mark his territory all over the radio station. It's also National Food Truck Day, National Coconut Day, Beautician's Day, Chocolate Pudding Day, Tropical Cocktails Day. It's LGBTQ Equality Day, National Toothbrush Day, and it is Same-Sex Marriage Day. As far as the weather forecast is concerned for today, it's just one of those iffy days today with a good chance of showers today and tonight. High today 77, low tonight 66 for the weekend. Could get some showers Saturday through early Sunday, and then it's going to start warming up. We're looking at a high of 93 for Monday. We'll be right back with Bobby McFerrin on your Retro Lunch Hour.
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0: 97 with Alex Warren. A reminder, if you're looking for something fun to do tonight, check out Motley Two. They are the touring tribute band, and they do a Motley Crue tribute. That is tonight at the Brown County Playhouse. 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

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What's up? Happy Friday afternoon. My name is Kev, and it looks like we're heading to a weekend with some rain, trying to hang around tonight. Monroe County Fair is going to be opening up tomorrow, and a few office talks. Probably learned way too much about company culture today. We'll talk about all that stuff, plus World Cup weirdness and the all-request 5 o'clock freakout coming your way after 5 o'clock. Here's Lady Gaga with Bruno Mars.

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B97, today's best music. So Food Truck Friday is supposed to be happening tonight at Switchyard Park, but with the forecast looking wet tonight, definitely feels like one of those check before you fully commit type of situations. Supposed to run until 9 with the Upland Beer Garden. Going to be there from 5 until 8:30, so there's still time if the weather behaves. So the thing with outdoor plans in Bloomington, you don't really make a plan. You make a plan, then stare at the radar like you're trying to decode an ancient symbol. Here's Noah Kahn on B97.

0: 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So today is Take Your Dog to Work Day, which is a great idea in theory. I mean, in real life, it really depends heavily on the dog. Some dogs are calm little office angels, and some dogs walk in, immediately found the loudest person in the county, and decide that this is their enemy for life. So before you bring your dog into an unfamiliar place and around unfamiliar people, maybe have a plan. And apparently, that plan involves Snoop Dogg. Here's a friendly reminder about Take Your Dog to Work Day featuring Snoop.
1: Today is Take Your Dog to Work Day. And this is a friendly reminder that your furry friend may be excited to meet new coworkers. Just ask the expert on all things dog, the man they call Snoop Dogg.
2: You keep biting my shoes, cuz. These are some brand new Snoop Dogg shoes, cuz. These ain't no bubblegum. Stop biting my shoes. All right, cuz, you do too. Baby Teeth, you hearing me now, man. Get down. Get all the way down. Keep him on the ground. Stand on top of him. Stand on business. Stand on business. No, leave him alone. Watch out, cuz. Get down. Get down, cuz. Yeah, let him know you ride in the backseat when we get back in the van.
1: So, as you can see, if you bring your pooch to the office today, please be aware of the potential hazards.
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0: 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Rest of the afternoon into tonight, showers and possibly a thunderstorm before 1 a.m. Chance of showers and storms mainly between 1 and 5. See a low around 67. Could get about 3/4 of an inch or so of rain. Looks like got a chance of showers and thunderstorms possible after 2 o'clock tomorrow. Will be mostly cloudy with a high near 81. And we got a chance for some showers and storms mainly before 8 a.m. on Sunday, but then it should clear up with lots of sunshine and a high near 88. More today's best music coming up next.
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B97, today's best music. So the Monroe County Fair officially opens tomorrow at the fairgrounds. 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Saturday at the fair has the Little Miss Princess and Queen contest at 6 o'clock, plus Arena Cross at 7. The carnival is going to be starting on Tuesday, so that's an important detail to remember if the kids are already trying to emotionally negotiate for rides before they're even open. Here's Sienna Spiro with Die on This Hill.

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looks like a Bayville, New Jersey man says that he found dentures in his Jersey Mike's cheesesteak. There are bad lunch surprises, and then there's, why does my sandwich have teeth? Police say the delivery driver eventually confessed to putting her dentures in the sub after first trying to blame her father, which is a bold defense. Not a good defense, but bold. I feel like at that point, I don't need a refund. I need a new life for the rest of the afternoon. Let's get back to the music right now on B97 with Olivia Dean. Here's Man I Need.

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1: Miles Smith with Stargazing on B97. And if you're around Times Square, you might notice that there are two guys who are getting paid $50,000 to watch every World Cup inside a glass living room. It's either a dream job or the most public couch watch in human history. They're sitting on giant love seats watching soccer all day while strangers walk by and judge their snack posture. Still, for $50,000, I could learn to ignore a lot of sidewalk eye contact. Here's Justin Bieber with Speed Demon.

0: 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Could see some rough weather ahead of us. Also, possibly a thunderstorm between 1 and 5. Should see a low around 67 with a lot of heavy rain possible. Chance of showers when we wake up tomorrow, and even storms after 2 o'clock. Mostly cloudy with a high near 81. Sunday looks like it's finally going to be clearing up. It's going to be sunny and a lot warmer with a high near 88. 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

0: Cruel Summer from T-Swift on today's Best Music, B97. Hey, speaking of Taylor, she said she fell in love with songwriting when she was 12. That's when she figured out she could put the singing together while playing instruments and actually build something out of it, which is wild because most of us at 12, we're just trying to survive gym class and figure out if our haircut was going to ruin the entire school year. But for Taylor, songwriting became the cornerstone of her life. Here she is talking about it.
1: I started writing songs when I was 12. As soon as my love for singing and picking up an instrument happened, songwriting just spontaneously started becoming the entire cornerstone of my life.
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2: Thanks, Kev. Good afternoon, and here's what's happening. The search continues for a 54-year-old man who capsized in a retention pond from a canoe. The man and his family were all boating in Pike Township in Indianapolis last evening when the boat overturned and all four of them were thrown into the water. The other three were rescued and have been released from the hospital. Road closures in the city of Bloomington next week include College Avenue between 3rd Street and Smith Avenue for work on the Convention Center expansion, Grimes Lane between Rogers and Walnut Streets closed until mid-July, and Walnut Street is closed between 17th and 19th Streets for the next 2 weeks. And the Monroe County Fair kicks off this weekend. Saturday at 6 p.m. is the Princess and Queen contests, with the fireworks show rescheduled for Saturday at dusk. Check out the full schedule, MonroeCountyFairgrounds.in. 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

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My name is Kev, hanging out with you in the 5 o'clock freakout. 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If you're moving around Bloomington, keep an eye out for the usual slow spots around the bypass, College Mall Road. Also got a lot of construction traffic around the downtown area as well, so definitely keep that in mind. 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It's the All Request 5 o'clock freakout, brought to you by Coughlin Orthodontics and Classic Bowling Lanes. Let's get back to it right now on B97. 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

B97, today's best music, 5 o'clock freakout is on your radio, brought to you by Coughlin Orthodontics and our awesome friends at Classic Bowling Lanes. Just heard Benson Boone with Sorry I'm Here for Someone Else. Let's take a quick look at your weather, brought to you by our friends at the IU Credit Union, who proudly supports IU Athletics. Showers possible, thunderstorms tonight, heavier rain possible, and a low around 67. Saturday is mostly cloudy with a shower chance and storms possible after 2 o'clock. Sunday looks warmer with a morning storm chance. It's going to be mostly sunny with a high around 88. 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

0: B97, time to take a quick look at what's trending. Taylor Swift expected to have multiple outfit changes during her wedding because apparently one wedding dress is not enough. When the group chat, the cameras, and the internet are all waiting, Supergirl's dog Crypto is getting a new animated series. He'll team up with Misfit Criminals, which sounds like the exact kind of group project a super dog would get stuck fixing. Hallmark and the Chicago Bears are making a movie called Holiday Touchdown, a Bears love story. It's going to be filmed around Chicago. And honestly, I guess Bear fans deserve one football story with a happy ending. Toy Story 5 producers say there are no plans to turn into a live-action movie with Tom Hanks and Tim Allen. Microsoft is raising Xbox console prices starting August 1st. The 512 gig models go up $100, and the 1 terabyte model is going to go up $150. All right, that's what's trending right here on B97.
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0: B97, today's best music. 5 o'clock freakout is wrapping up, but you still got some time to get those requests in. Let us know what you want to hear. 339-9797, all brought to you by Coughlin Orthodontics and Classic Bowling Lanes. 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
1: Thanks, Kev. Good afternoon, and here's what's happening. The search continues for a 54-year-old man who capsized in a retention pond from a canoe. The man and his family were all boating in Pike Township in Indianapolis last evening when the boat overturned and all four of them were thrown into the water. The other three were rescued and have been released from the hospital. Road closures in the city of Bloomington next week include College Avenue between 3rd Street and Smith Avenue for work on the Convention Center expansion, Grimes Lane between Rogers and Walnut Streets closed until mid-July, and Walnut Street is closed between 17th and 19th Streets for the next 2 weeks. And the Monroe County Fair kicks off this weekend. Saturday at 6 p.m. is the Princess and Queen contests, with the fireworks show rescheduled for Saturday at dusk. Check out the full schedule, MonroeCountyFairgrounds.in. 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

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Looks like Trader Joe's has a new sweet and sour gummy worms that are going viral because they taste good and because they come with a bathroom warning, which is a very specific snack journey. The gummies have 14 grams of fiber per serving, and the store signs are basically telling people, please don't eat the entire bag unless you've cleared your schedule. It's not candy anymore. That is commitment. Let's get back to the music. Here's Golden.

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B97, today's best music. You might notice a B97, today's best music. If you're shopping the freezer aisle, you might notice that Good Pop's French fry ice cream is back for the summer. It's fudge, vanilla, and French fry flavored, which sounds like something invented by someone who got a little too confident near a drive-thru. But sweet, salty works. Fries dipped in a milkshake already have a weird little fan club. Difference is now somebody put that decision on a stick and made everyone pretend it's innovation. Let's get back to the music right now on B97 with Sabrina Carpenter. Here's House Tour.

0: B97, today's best music. All right, that's officially going to wrap it up for me. Showers and possible thunderstorms continue tonight with heavier rain possible. Saturday keeps a shower chance around with storms possible after 2 o'clock. And Sunday looks warmer with a morning storm chance and a high near 88. Monroe County Fair opens tomorrow at the fairgrounds. B97 will be out broadcasting live at the fair later on in the week with the prize wheel. So it should be a lot of fun. We'll definitely see you out there. Have a great weekend. Olivia, coming up on your radio next.
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0: everyone, it's Austin. 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
8: Yes, Mom?
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2: 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Yeah, right, picture that with a Kodak. Or better yet, go to Times Square, take a picture of me with a Kodak. Took my life from negative to positive. I just want y'all to know that. And